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2: Thank you, Lauren T. Good morning, Praise Team. I'm Kane Cameron with your live and local traffic update. We have a new accident, Old Charleston Highway at Hayes Crossing. Also the wreck at Augusta at Pinecrest Avenue. See a collision at Faro at Hobart. And we still have that accident in Irmo at Dutch Fork at Johnson Marina Road. We do have a report of debris on the interstate, 77 North at the Casey exit. The interstate still look great. No congestion to report there. 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I'm Kane Cameron for WXRY Traffic.
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6: Hey, Jack, what's happening?
7: I don't know.
6: Well, rumor around town says you might be thinking about going down to the shore.
7: Yeah, I think I'm going to go down to the shore.
6: What are you going to do down there?
7: I don't know. Play some video games, buy some Def Leppard t-shirts.
6: Don't forget your Motley Crue t-shirt. You know, all proceeds go to get their lead singer out of jail.
7: Uh-huh.
6: Can't wait to go down. Hey, we gonna check out the sandbar while you're down there?
7: What's the sandbar?
6: That's a place that lets 16-year-old kids drink.
7: Oh, cool.
6: Yeah, hey, guess who's gonna be there?
7: Who?
6: My favorite cover band, Crystal Shit.
7: Wow.
6: Yeah, they do a tour show.

0: I got eight. 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Pretty good Jim Morrison in prison there. I hope those guys have a good sense of humor and don't take us into court.
1: What's the court?
0: Never mind that. The important thing
1: here... You mean the people's court.
0: Now that's another story. The important thing here is that we get to the part where you ask me how I'm going to get down to the shore.
1: Oh, how are you getting down to the shore?
0: Funny you should ask. I've got a car now.
1: Oh, wow. How'd you get a car?
0: Oh, my folks drove it up here from the Bahamas.
1: You're kidding.
0: It must be. The Bahamas are islands. Okay, the important thing here is that you asked me what kind of car it is.
1: What kind of car do you got?
0: I've got a bitchin' Camaro.

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9: New accident on the interstate at 20 eastbound near Sunset. We still have the wreck at Pine View at Shop Road. Collision at Augusta, that's close to Laurel Road. And we do have an older accident that is still active at Old Charleston Highway at Hayes Crossing. The only congestion I see right now is 20 eastbound between Augusta and Sunset. 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I'm Kane Cameron for WXRY Traffic.
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National Weather Service in Columbia has issued a severe thunderstorm warning for East Central Fairfield County in Central South Carolina, Southwestern Lee County in Central South Carolina, Northwestern Sumter County in Central South Carolina, Northeastern Richland County in Central South Carolina, Southwestern Kershaw County in Central South Carolina, until 5:15 p.m. Eastern Daylight Time. At 4:27 p.m. Eastern Daylight Time, severe thunderstorms were located along a line extending from near Longtown to near Bishopville, moving south at 10 miles per hour. The following hazards are expected: 60 miles per hour wind gusts and nickel-size hail. Source: radar indicated. The following impacts are expected: expect damage to trees and power lines. Locations impacted include Columbia, Camden, Bishopville, Lake Watery Dam, Dentsville, Lugoff, villages as Sandhill, Elgin, Killian, Sesquicentennial Centennial State Park, Lake Carolina, Goodale State Park, Maysville, Jenkins Mill, Manville, Spring Hill, North Town Square Shopping Center, Boykin, Pine Grove Fire Station, and Watery River Correctional Institution. This includes the following highways: Interstate 20 in South Carolina between mile markers 78 and 118. Interstate 77 between mile markers 18 and 20.

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2: The Severe Thunderstorm Watch. Severe Thunderstorm Watch number 656 remains in effect until 8 p.m. Eastern Daylight Time, and now includes the following counties: in South Carolina, Kershaw, Lee, Lexington, Richland, Saluda, and Sumter. Remember, a severe thunderstorm watch means the conditions are favorable for the development of severe weather, including large hail and damaging winds, in and close to the watch area. While severe weather may not be imminent, persons should remain alert for rapidly changing weather conditions and listen for later statements and possible warnings. 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

National Weather Service in Columbia has issued a severe thunderstorm warning for southern Newberry County in central South Carolina, northwestern Lexington County in central South Carolina, northern Saluda County in central South Carolina, western Richland County in central South Carolina, until 5:45 p.m. Eastern Daylight Time. At 4:52 p.m. Eastern Daylight Time, severe thunderstorms were located along a line extending from near Ballantyne to 6 miles southeast of 96 historic site, moving south at 35 miles per hour. The following hazards are expected: 60 miles per hour wind gusts and nickel-size hail. Source: radar indicated. The following impacts are expected: expect damage to trees and power lines. Locations impacted include Newberry, Highway 6 at Lake Murray Dam, Saluda, Prosperity, Ballantyne, Drear Island State Park, Chapin, Little Mountain, Umaria, Silver Street, Peak, Cedar Grove Fire Station, South Shore Marina, Oswald Park, Good Hope, Bundrick Island, Putnam's Landing, White Rock, Rocky Point Recreation Area, and Hollywood Elementary School. This includes Interstate 26 between mile marker 78 and 95.

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National Weather Service in Columbia has issued a severe thunderstorm warning for southeastern Fairfield County in central South Carolina, Lee County in central South Carolina, northeastern Clarendon County in central South Carolina, northeastern Lexington County in central South Carolina, Sumter County in central South Carolina, Richland County in central South Carolina, southern Kershaw County in central South Carolina, until 6 p.m. Eastern Daylight Time. At 5:07 p.m. Eastern Daylight Time, a cluster of severe thunderstorms were located along a line extending from near Sardis to near Springdale, moving southeast at 25 miles per hour. The following hazards are expected: 60 miles per hour wind gusts and nickel-sized hail. Source: radar indicated. The following impacts are expected: expect damage to trees and power lines. Locations impacted include Columbia, Sumter, West Columbia, Casey, Irmo, Forest Acres, Camden, Winsboro, Bishopville, Springdale, St. Andrews, Dentsville, Oak Grove, South Sumter, Shaw Air Base, McIntyre Air Base, Lake Wateree Dam, Pine Ridge, Arcadia Lakes, and Eastover. This includes the following highways: Interstate 126 between mile marker 0 and 3. Interstate 20 in South Carolina between mile marker 60 and 126. Interstate 26 between mile markers 97 and 116. Interstate 77 between mile marker 0 and 41. Interstate 95 between mile markers 124 and 146.

0: National Weather Service in Columbia has issued a severe thunderstorm warning for Edgefield County in central South Carolina, Lexington County in central South Carolina, Saluda County in central South Carolina, north central Aiken County in central South Carolina, eastern McCormick County in central South Carolina, until 6 p.m. Eastern Daylight Time. At 5:19 p.m. Eastern Daylight Time, a cluster of severe thunderstorms were located along a line extending from near Ballantyne to near McCormick, moving south at 25 miles per hour. The following hazards are expected: 60 miles per hour wind gusts and nickel-size hail. Source: radar indicated. The following impacts are expected: expect damage to trees and power lines. Locations impacted include Lexington, Batesburg-Leesville, Highway 6 at Lake Murray Dam, Red Bank, Oak Grove, Edgefield, Saluda, McCormick, Johnson, South Congaree, Gaston, Ridge Spring, Clarks Hill Recreation Area, Edgefield County Airport, Hamilton Branch State Park, Saluda County Airport, J. Strom Thurmond Dam, McCormick County Airport, Pelion, and Gilbert. This includes Interstate 20 in South Carolina between mile markers 31 and 59.
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